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0: Oh, you mentioned? No, we not play pen pal thing. Should I know? Why it's a girl thing? Yeah, well, that's a natural thing.
1: Yeah, man.
0: Yeah. So you hear the bad from? All right. Watch how we flip it.

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0: Wonder, you know, say it's all about Tropical Spice Radio. This one is a bombshell. We ain't wanna say that.
1: Oh yes, sir. All them are saying on top on you too. So what you plan for you? I ask some of them can't run about certain things, you know, but hear me, I tell you, one thing I tell you, you know, hear me now.

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said I was a temperature. Well, I would say the temperature is 79 degrees Fahrenheit, real hot. But people, look at that. When I say real hot, I never say to hold that. Cause I would tell you, leg of that. Cool, God. 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
1: Eddie, 23 years old, fed up with life and the way things are going, he decides to rob a liquor store. 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

0: Well, this is something which the world long awaited. And this track could never be outdated. This is Rodney Price, Moses Davis, and Dennis Brown, as it is slated. 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
1: Oh, yeah,
0: yeah, yeah, yeah. Long time about young people and oppression and depression. 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And we have a man, we ask this question.

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2: 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That's enough.

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2: 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Me a tell a bad boy, don't pet and powder. 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
1: Radio. This song says, God's mercy kept me, so I wouldn't let go. 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

0: 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The devil really had me.
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1: 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Yeah, yeah, yeah.
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I said you're riding, cause this is the shot is vital. And it's a cool running. I know dance all other night. 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

0: King Sila movement, I got stand up in the ways of sinners. I sit up in the seat, I'm scornful. Yeah, Selassie, this is Mikey John, I don't know, King Sila movement. 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
1: Yeah, yeah, Selassie, I ja. And the big bad champion sound representing the fullest of King Sila sound. I say, I ja, big up yourself, yes, you don't know, this is Richard Spice representing. Up!
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love you. All right, greetings, greetings in the mighty name of the Imperial Majesty, Emperor Haile Selassie I, Jah Rastafari. 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It's your boy Ras IG up on the ones and three, rocking you nice and easy. 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Big man thing today. 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Old school, Studio One vibes. 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Sit back and relax. All about some good vibes today. IG is here.

Yeah, massive. It's the Sunday vibes. Go and share the link, share the link. It's a cool on the evening show. Everything nice and easy.

All Caribbean country and island out there, big up yourself. Thank you, guys, for your support. Canadian massive, big up yourself, same way. Oh, you mean? New York City was good. Everything calm this weekend, eh? Last week was busy. Don't know the thing set. Leave it done and gone. I just here rocking you nice and easy. It's beautiful Sunday evening, Sunday afternoon. And you're mine, all mine. Nice and easy. We not rush it, you know. We not rush it. Jersey was good.

0: DC was good, Maryland was good.
1: Just to be by her side. And
0: Boston was good, Albany was good, Connecticut was good. Let him try.
1: Let him try. Let him try.
0: Yeah, must have been a rush about you today, you know.
1: Let him try. Let him try. Let him try. Let him try.
0: Go and share the link. Share the link. A big tune time.

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All newcomers, big up yourself, same way. 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

If you're at home chilling, if you're at work chilling, thank you. 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That's a woman thing, the pretty looks is all about it. 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
1: My little
0: not all about the pretty looks. The lad come with it.

Mr. Guy, oh yeah, man, nice and easy, massive, all about some good vibes. Thank you, Guy, for your support. Each and every Sunday, I'm here from 3 to 5. Go and tell our friend, tell our friend. How you mean? Tropical Spice Rage is here.

0: because Spice VJ is here. Hey. 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Royal Queen, Royal Crown Crew, big up yourself.
1: Down inside of me.
0: A boom.

bitter spliff. And let's hold our vibes, alright? You don't know my thing set. Yes, I am. Fuck up the place, we say.

Don't forget Massive every Sunday, 3 to 5. IG is here, rock you nice and easy. Yeah, Massive. You know my thing, said. Listen up.

a few more tune. Then cut and got you with some different vibes. We don't know my things yet. I want to thank each and everyone that tuned in right about now. Thank you guys for your support. One all a vibe.

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1: They're saying this.
0: IG is here entertaining you every Sunday on the Cool Running Evening Show.
1: People are saying this.
0: Bangins.
1: People are talking that this world is about to be wrong.
0: Oh, you mean? Nice and easy wrong here.
1: A fact. Long time
0: I... Oh, you said G6.
1: We know.
0: Big up yourself, family.
1: I

0: Aja.
1: Yes, yes, yes. Give thanks each and every one for your support. Manners and respect to you. Well, you done is all about the Sunday vibes. IJ Zero Rock, you nice and easy. Big up all Caribbean country and island out there that tune in. Canadian Massey, big up itself. New York City was good. Jersey was good. Pennsylvania Massey, big up itself. Maryland, Wagwan. DC was good. Boston, Wagwan. Everything nice. Connecticut, Albany was good. Texas was good. Atlanta, Miami, you done the things yet. Big up each and every one that tune in right about now. Go and pay a few bills. And then we uncut and go to you and just boost up the pace a little bit. Play some tune for my ladies. You don't know the things yet.
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1: Yeah, massive. Welcome back to the program. All about some good vibes. Right about now, I want to play some tune for my ladies, them, because you don't know. The ladies, them always tune in and support the program. So you don't know things yet. All my ladies, let's go.

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Feel it, 3 to 5. Yes. For all my ladies right now that

0: to you, guys. This is my artist, you know. One more time from the top, man. I tune nice, gotta play it more than twice. On Tropical Spice.
1: Something right, I just can't.
0: Oh, my ladies, that tune right now. That's why little vibes wrong here.
1: Okay.
0: Select IG is here.
1: Butterflies in belly.
0: How you mean?
1: And I'm smiling endless.
0: Nice and easy.

0: Bangga, oh yeah, man. All about some good vibe, man. So don't forget every Saturday you have the Reggae Come Alive with Selector Blow from 10 to noon. All the vibe with that program there, that show there. It'll be nice, some nice reggae, some nice old reggae vibes. Also, some up to the time piece. So check it out each and every Saturday from 10 to noon. All about now, man. So play some tune for my lady scene with all about some good vibe. Go and tell her friend, tell her friend.
1: Twirl your heart is like you cool me down, oh, baby, yeah.
0: Hi, G's here, long time me, I beat them

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1: our favorite boy out there, so big up yourself. Oh, you mean? All of us on Good Vibes IG, you rock, you nice and easy every Sunday, 3 to 5. I want to thank you guys for your support. It's all about some nice vibes. You know, it's Sunday vibes, Sunday evening vibes. Now I force it, now I rush it. Just sit back and relax and all the vibe with I and I. You don't know my things set different wrong here.

0: A long time I beat them tune, you know me, I say. Listen up, let's go.
1: Alright, so fine, Miss Girl, you're so fine. Think we really need to spend more time.
0: Oh, you mean them tune, them mad. What's up, love? China, what's going on?

AJ is here beating some tune. Listen up. Girl, never ask. Why would I vibe with them, you know? Feeling right. Right now, we have to fuck up the place, you know. Fuck up the place, we say. You want to play some tune right now, you don't know. Yes, I am.

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1: She's drinking.
0: They don't even give thanks.
2: So we give thanks. I understand, count the blessings. Hear me now?

0: 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I forgive thanks, you know. With the blessing, you know.
1: So we give thanks.
0: Honest. Don't go about your day. Give the most higher praise before you left the house, you know what I mean?
1: The Father bless me and the man, Lord.
0: What do you mean? Who's your blessing, man? Curse.
1: I am enough.

all about some good vibe. Go on, tell a friend, tell a friend. It's a Boom Station, Tropical Spice Radio, IG Zero Rock, you nice and easy. Yo, man, say, I just want to thank if you never want that tune in right about now. All about some good vibe. I tune in, man, say, big up yourself, everything loud and loud to the cloud.

0: This Sunday, you don't need things yet. A lot of game is on. Yes, I am.
1: Yes, girl, me need you.
0: Our football fan, make up yourself, seeing where.
1: The time you call me, girl, me dead with no delay. Till that do a spot.
0: IG's here, Rock United.

Mama Lee that tune in right now, big up yourself. I just can't. All rude boys, same way. But not spliff, man, all our vibes. Bitter one Guinness, you don't know the things yet. Loud. IG is here every Sunday.

Pack it up on your phone. On a Sunday when you want all the vibes, just tune in, alright? I'm not begging you for every Sunday. But one, two Sunday, just give your boy your support, alright?

Jack, here one more time from the top, them tune that big, you know. Oh, you mean? Oh. All about some good vibes. Go and tell a friend, tell a friend. Hey. Think of.

I say happy Earl Strong to my brethren, Mikey General. Big up yourself on your Earl Strong King. More life and blessing to the high, you don't know. Been years, about what, 25, 30 years, knowing each other. Big up yourself, King. One love, myself.

Go on, go down. Yeah, man, so I want to thank each and everyone that tuning right about now to the program. This is the Cool on the Evening Show. So last year, you know, give thanks to each and everyone that tuned in. Thanks and manners and respect for your support. Each and every Sunday, I'm right here. That's the whole vibe. So they just play some tune, you know, out with the ladies. Play some tune for the man, them. Same way. All right, about now, you don't know my thing. Said every Sunday when you tune in, you get a different vibes. So just check me out and all the vibe with I and I. Listen some tune again.

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Go and tell a friend, tell her from the Boom Station. IG is your rock, you nice and easy. This one going on for sir, yo. I don't want to say too much, but this going on for, you know what I mean? Certain family will see Rastaman and feel like Rastaman not in certain class.

0: 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From the top again.
1: And she didn't.
0: Oh, you mean?
1: To tell him.
0: Uh-huh.
1: He was in love with the Rasta.
0: Hey, she's here.

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1: Daddy just wants our corporate.
0: Have a blessed week ahead.
1: Operate.
0: Put Jah first, alright?
1: Create. Sure. Him say him now make him dot.
0: Log on.
1: But

0: real talk. And there's a woman out there, so we're not Rasta man could deal with them, you know. Real talk.
1: And she wants to be.
0: Don't disrespect my bread, my ballet brethren, them, you know.
1: So she'll be who she will.
0: We're a certain empress out there
1: who she
0: need a king, alright?
1: Tell her.
0: And it's a Rasta man same way. You don't know.

0: with one.
1: Let's be careful, Papa. Do don't worry yourself, she's safe.
0: But she happy to do her own a thing. Yeah. Cause she can never live a life.
1: Safe at... like Selassie, I briefcase.
0: You will look back when.
1: Yes, I am.
0: She couldn't explain to him cause then. And she didn't
1: know. Oh, alright, Master. All about some good vibe. Wanna thank you guys for your support. Next week, same time, right? Yeah, so I have a few minutes more to go, so take it on like this.
2: Hey, hey,
3: hey. Good production.
1: What do you mean? Mm-hmm. Hey. Let's have a good time right now. Mm-hmm. Listen up. Mm-hmm.

0: Ah, boost 25, 30 years friendship. Look up yourself on your earth, strong king.
1: How all about? Can we give thanks to life? Give thanks to the earth and give thanks to mama of a safe birth. 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So we sip some.
0: Where's some Mikey?
1: Wrong here. I even want buckle of the bike for me. Earth strong.
0: Bushwick family, big up yourself. Decatur Massive was good. Oh, you mean Mikey?
1: I even want buckle of the bike for me. Earth strong. How all about? Can we give thanks to life? Give thanks to the earth and give thanks to mama of a safe birth. 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

0: can turn up our vibe. 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
1: All who celebrate the earth strong this week.
0: Sip some.
1: Coming to the new week.
0: Well, if I even want buckle up.
1: Look at yourself on your earth strong, same way.

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0: Yeah, me letting all you them and all the money promoter. 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

0: 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A few minutes more to go. I want to thank each and everyone for your support. 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
1: Under the pressures of life and it's tough.
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0: a shoulder to cry on. Through all the men you supposedly have loved, I'm the only man that stayed by your side. I promise you, baby, to the day I die, whenever you need me, I'll be there.
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